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2: True, I've worked for you so long, half the customers think I'm your father.
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2: Friendship? You won't let me retire. You somehow got me in a hostage situation with health insurance.
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3: Yep. 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
3: Never!
1: 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Open 7 to 5 Monday through Friday and Saturday 7 to 1. 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

some of y'all been doing a little drinking out there tonight and smoking that stuff too, huh? Just be careful on your way home. Don't get arrested for driving while blind.

0: 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Arrested for driving while blind. You see, you heard it from them. Careful out there this weekend. And you know what? Labor Day weekend, they're going to be up here in Bangor, Main Savings Amphitheater, with George Thorogood live. 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That is on September 6th. Rushman is on. It's an hour of live pure rock. 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
1: Rushman, down in Pownal, Maine. Loving the live hour. Wondering if I can get Megadeth, Secret Place, Woodstock. Appreciate it, man. Top of the Rock. DOS.

0: is up. 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
1: We got so lucky that we had a good friend named Dan Catullo who filmed us in the past. And, you know, when he heard that Tony and Shannon were going to retire after this album cycle, we were able to document and capture the very last time these four original members are on stage together. So not only is this live album everything I've ever wanted in a double live album, because listen, we've all grew up with like Frampton Comes Alive and Live Bootleg and Exit Stage Left and Double Live Gonzo. And that, those are my childhood memories. And I always wanted to do something of this nature, but more importantly, to keep the younger generations in tune with real bands that play their instruments that sound like this. And I delivered everything I wanted to deliver in my catalog. And because this was a retirement situation as well for a couple of the guys, it was really important for me to capture not only a great looking show, but it's emotional. You know, you're looking at four brothers that spent three decades together and went through life. You know, they've been the biggest part of my life for so long.

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1: Hey, Chris, listen to this. Can you play the live version of Screaming in the Night from Crocus? I know, I don't know where it was, but I heard it last week, and it was kick ass, buddy. Sorry about the swearing. You can bleep that out. Thanks, man. Have a good one.

0: Live Kourakos on TOS, the mountain of pure rock, screaming in the night. Thanks for the request there, Jerry. Also, Live Kiss, I Love It Loud from Alive 3. Oh, man. Thanks for the request tonight. We'll do it again next Saturday night at 9 o'clock. Rushman with the encore on the way. Also, we'll get into Marilyn Manson, Ice Nine Kills, and more next.
1: You are not with the band. Please leave. You're closed. Out you go. If you don't have an orange wristband, please leave. If you're not with the venue or the crew, please leave. We're closed. Are you not with that drink? Thank you. Thank you. Please go to the door. Make your way to the door, please.
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4: 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How about something off of Ozzy? 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That album's sick. 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Thanks, man.

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Atreyu on TOS, the Mountain of Pure Rock. Soul to Squeeze, Chili Peppers, from the Coneheads motion picture soundtrack. But you probably knew that already. Buck Cherry, Ice Nine Kills, and Marilyn Manson wrapping up a rock slide. 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

0: 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Rushman is on, getting ready for another Pure Rock slide. We're going to hit the app because we can and give you a five-finger death punch. Typo, hey, hope you're being safe. Stay out of trouble out there.
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Five Fingers, speaking of which,

0: Roach, also Aerosmith and Youngblood, wrapping up a rock slide. 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

0: Latest from Anthrax on TOS, the Mountain of Pure Rock. It's for the kids. Also, Metallica, Sleep Theory, and the Pretty Reckless. Your Saturday night after hours. We will see you on Monday at 7 for Mandatory Metallica. How we kick off the after hours rush every weekday here on the Mountain of Pure Rock. Hey, have a great rest of your weekend. Be safe. And how about we kick off a rock slide with Incubus next, huh?
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2: True, I've worked for you so long, half the customers think I'm your father.
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2: That explains a lot around here.
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2: Friendship? You won't let me retire. You somehow got me in a hostage situation with health insurance.
3: Anyway, Mikhail's on to bigger things.
2: Oh, is she taking over the store?
3: No, she wants to be a nurse. 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
2: Which is exactly what we do.
3: Right? Dead batteries, brakes, shocks, struts?
2: Filters, spark plugs, wipers. 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
3: Yep. Nurses are heroes. But so are we.
2: If I agree, will you let me quit?
4: Never!
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Mandy all morning and pure rock slides all day. It's just what hard-working Mainers need to power through the day. This is Maine's Mountain of Pure Rock, TOS. Now get out there and give us some, bub.

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1: 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I'm Rick Tyler. Today we talk with Gina Russo, a survivor of the Station Nightclub fire in Rhode Island, and the encouragement she has for those injured in the Robbins Lumber Mill explosion last month.
2: 100 people died. There were over 200 of us injured with burn injuries or psychological injuries. I sustained third and fourth degree burn injuries over 40% of my body, as well as I lost a fiance that night.
1: Plus, Brewer Public Safety Chief Chris Martin on an event June 25th to honor the heroes that responded to the Robbins Lumber fire and help those who need help in recovery.
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5: 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The silo just exploded. 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
6: Liberty Ambulance, Belfast Ambulance, respond to the call at 506 Main Street South. Multiple firefighters injured after explosion, burn injuries. 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
7: 701 Waldo, I have a crew of three. We're heading to that scene. I also have my ambulance heading that scene as well.
6: Copy.
5: Waldo 5 for Waldo, this is very bad. We need more than that.
6: How many injuries do we have?
5: At least 10, if not more. A lot of people are third degree. This is a big explosion. Multiple fire trucks are burning.
7: We need to treat this as a mass casualty incident. Take the two towns that are standing by Vermontville and send them to the scene. Send more people. You have a report from the scene that there's multiple fire trucks burning.
1: Chief Martin, it's still hard to hear that.
3: Yeah, that's hard. Yep.
1: And I can't imagine being... Well, one, someone that needs to go and respond to that, because you are literally running into harm's way, as we've learned from the 12 or so and the one that we lost.
3: Yeah.
1: What's it like being in a department where you're ready to help? You've got to be ready for help, but you face that every day.
3: Our first responders, they don't think about it. They go and do their job. And I don't know if any one of us could have had a better outcome at the lumber mill explosion. I mean, we're just not used to dealing with silos. And I mean, who knew that under the right conditions with a little bit of oxygen, you had a bomb that severely injured 12 and killed one and burned fire trucks. I mean, the explosion, the percussion from the explosion was bad enough. It was pushing back 60,000 pound apparatuses. It was a bomb that went off, and these people, they were doing their job and they showed up, and it was just a freak set of circumstances, and it's terrible. It could be anybody at any time, any call, and that's what got us or me thinking about this. I was listening to that last particular segment you played, and you had two other segments 2 weeks ago, and I felt like we should really try to support that community and those first responders, because it could have been my first responders, it could have been my firefighters, and I know there would be people that we never met before that would be supporting us. So I went back. I had some internal discussions at the fire department. I discussed things with the city manager and the mayor, and the city embraced the concept. Councilor Daniels and Mayor Morin and City Manager Glidden, and they wanted to do this as a city event. And they've been just doing a wonderful bang-up job. They have a culture and arts commission in Brewer and volunteers with that. But they've put this together. This is not my work. This is their work. And what we wanted to do was have a community event to celebrate these 12 and the one lost, and also to recognize that you have brave men and women as first responders in the fire service, and you count on them, and they're always there. And this is a way to help remind us all to appreciate those who give, and to try to add some help to those that were impacted by this event.
1: Well, let's direct people to the event itself, which will be, we're circling the calendar for Thursday, June 25th. Plenty of time to make plans to be there. And you're going to want to get there early at 6 o'clock. Where are we gathering at Brewer Auditorium?
3: It's going to be right at the Brewer Auditorium. And and we're going to have some food there for people. We're going to have bounce houses, face painting. There's going to be a toucher truck or some fire trucks and stuff from surrounding departments. All are welcome. This isn't just a Brewer community thing. Donations, there'll be areas to make donations if you want. We also have it advertised on the internet where you can make donations via QR code. And these donations are going to the Waldo County Firefighters Association. They have created a separate standalone account that is designated to help those impacted by this event.
1: And you state very clearly, or the organizers state very clearly on the flyer, and many people may have already seen this online, that 100% of the money raised goes to the Waldo County Firefighters Association. Now, in this day and age, I need to ask, are we confident that when we come to this event and we open our hearts and our wallets, it's going to go to the people that need it most?
3: Every penny that the city of Brewer collects from this event is going to that organization. And this organization has created a sub-account that will accept our donation and others similar that is specifically earmarked for the survivors and those impacted by this.
1: Okay. You had us at bounce houses.

0: going on that side of the Penobscot.
1: Thank you.
0: And I know that Searsmont is probably very likely that same organization, that same level. They need some apparatus, however.
1: Yeah.
0: Yeah. I know Senator, Paul, you told us that Senator Collins is already at work in Washington trying to secure. I don't mean to make this political, Chris. I'm going somewhere. I know, and Paul, you had told us that the senator is already working down in Washington.
2: Yeah. She's helping some of the departments sign up for some of the federal funds that would replace some of those apparatus, which we've learned are hundreds of thousands of dollars.
0: And that's what we wanted to ask you.
2: More? Millions.
0: Do we keep bidding up?
1: It's going up. You're talking really? Close to $1 million plus. A ladder truck is going to be about $2 million.
0: Wow.
1: You said not to make it political. It's not political. Oh, yeah. You have our elected officials working and doing their job to help fix problems. And there's nothing political about that. She does very, very well in helping us with these things.
0: The event is Thursday, June 25th. It starts at 6. You're going to want to get there early to Brewer Auditorium. If you don't know where that is, ask your great-grandparents about all the rock and roll concerts they used to attend back in the 1960s. It's at 318 Wilson Street in Brewer. As Chief Martin has told us, face painting, bounce houses, food. We love the touch a truck thing.
1: Yeah.
0: And maybe that the kids are going to like it, but you know what? Some adults come and admire the apparatus. And based on what we just learned, the price of one of these pieces of equipment that's there and ready to protect your community, you can see the investment. And you also have to admire the stewardship that the department puts in. You guys wash the vehicles like every day, I think.
1: Every day they're washed, they're checked. I mean, these guys are methodical, and they make sure that every piece of equipment every 24 hours is perfectly prepared to deploy. And they take this serious, I'm very, very proud of them, and I think the fire service in general. They're a professional group that make a difference. And this one, I want you to think also about, you had volunteer firefighters who work other jobs. They left their other jobs to go to the scene, got seriously hurt, and are going to be out of work for a long time.
0: Brewer Public Safety Chief Chris Martin. This is Main View, a public service of Blueberry Broadcasting. After the Robbins Lumber fire of May 15th, Gina Russo reached out to lend her help and support. Gina was critically injured in the Station nightclub fire in Rhode Island.
3: For those not familiar, in Rhode Island, there was something called the Station nightclub fire. The band Great White came into town, and when they took the stage a few seconds in, pyrotechnics went up, and it set the building ablaze within seconds. People's lives changed forever. 100 people died. There were over 200 of us injured with burn injuries or psychological injuries. I sustained third and fourth degree burn injuries over 40% of my body, as well as I lost a fiancé that night.
0: I know people must still say to you, we're sorry for your loss, but you just said something that caught us off guard. I've heard of first degree, second degree, and third degree. I'd never heard of fourth degree burns.
3: Yeah, most people don't survive it. There is even a level of fifth degree. Several of my survivor friends, unfortunately, sustained that. We were very, very fortunate to be treated at Massachusetts General's Hospital burn unit. And I truly believe that's what saved our life. We were in a place that had all the technology and everything we needed.
0: Gina, we're grateful that those firefighters, people that we know of and people that we know who were hurt when responding to the silo explosion in Searsmont 6 days ago, even as they're recovering, some of them are getting out of the hospital. But you're now saying things to us that give us mind to the road ahead. And as you just said, physically and psychologically. Can you tell us first about your physical road to recovery, how long it was, how hard it was?
3: Oh, sure. It took me about 3 years after my injury to accept that this was my new normal. I was told very early on in my recovery that I should mourn the person that I was and start to like and love the new person. Very difficult. I had made it to 35 years old. I thought I liked that person, you know, and I'm

0: told, no, that's not who you're going to ever be again. And boy, were they not wrong. This is an injury that no one truly understands. It doesn't end the second you walk out that hospital door. Depending on the severity, you may need surgeries for the rest of your life. The skin reacts very differently to burn injuries. Some, maybe they won't need, any more surgeries once they leave the hospital. Others, myself, I've had close to 100, a little over 100 surgeries, and, you know, I've learned how to extend it over time with massage therapy and physical and occupational therapy. It's a very long road, but it's worth it. I can't say that enough.
1: While you mourn the person that you were, you obviously still remember the person that you were, because that enables you to share your story and share inspiration. If I'm wrong, shout me down.
0: No, you're right. You're absolutely right.
1: Before I ask about the psychological recovery, this is the dad in me, all right?
0: Okay.
1: This is the dad in me. Boys, don't worry about me. Just take care of mom, all right? Mm-hmm. I will eat saltines and ketchup soup, but I will spend every last penny I have on my family. Tell me about the financials of the road to recovery, Gina.
0: Oh, my goodness. So I was someone who was never in debt. I was a single mom raising two boys after a 13-year marriage, and they were 6 and 9 when the fire happened. Credit cards, it were not in my life because if I didn't have the cash, we weren't getting it. But when I came out of that hospital, and I had a good job, my care was over $1 million. Some of that care was at China's Children's Hospital, who don't get paid for their services. The rest was at Mass General and Spalding Rehab. By the time my care was sort of done, I should say, I don't know if that's the correct word, but I was $1.6 million. One of the worst things one of the worst things on top of all of that was my head wound, which was where the fourth degree burn was. So my head, I burned fourth degree, and I don't have any hair, and I never will. I still actually, to this day, have open wounds on my head after all these years. It's been 23 years because it's just tissue paper up there. I had to buy these sheets of medicated gauze called Mepitel. Mm-hmm. They were $100 a sheet, and I was using 4 to 5 a day. So, yeah, credit cards, borrowing them from family members. I was in over like $40,000 in debt just in that one medical supply.
1: Oh, Gina.
0: And it was brutal. It was brutal. Yeah. I'm obviously, you know, the world knows there were civil suits and there were lawsuits.
1: Yeah.
0: You know, but none of that money means anything for the injuries, for the loss of life. The money means nothing.
1: Detailing her recovery after the Rhode Island Station nightclub fire in 2003. This is Gina Russo. And in a perspective on what those who were burned hurt some severely in the Robbins Lumber fire in Searsmont 6 days ago, what they go through. The psychological road to recovery, you're still on it, I'm guessing?
0: Absolutely. People like to make stupid comments like, get over it. Oh. Well, that sets you back. Because when you look at yourself, you still see those scars. So you can't get over it. But you learn how to adjust. Just like losing someone, you know, we have to go on. But you don't forget. The pain is real. People like to, you know, say, oh, how can you be in pain after all those years? No, the pain is real. I've just learned how to adjust. And people don't understand that. They think you're just being dramatic or trying to hang on. No, I very much like to let it go. And I, for the most part, have. But I will never forget it. And I feel it every day in my body. And the older I'm getting, the arthritis has been accelerated, not typical of, you know, what usually happens to someone because of the damage my body went through. So it plays in your mind. It doesn't end. You just find a way to move forward.
1: Gina, I've got to get through at least three more questions with you in the time that I have left. They're very similar. Okay. They're very similar, but they're slightly different. Here's the first.
0: Okay.
1: Gina, what message do you give if they were to hear it? What message do you give specifically to the person who is about to go down the same road as you? They've been burned.
0: Give yourself the grace. Yeah, I'm sorry. Give yourself the grace and the patience with this. It is not a sprint. This is a journey. You don't get better overnight, and I cannot stress that enough. Be patient with yourself, because it's a road. It's a long road, but it's doable. It is. You can get to the end of it.
1: What message do you transmit to the family of the person that's in the burn unit, soon to come home? And they're going to face that road to recovery because the loved ones are walking with them.
0: Yes, they are. Be patient with your survivor. And again, I say the word survivor, not victim, because we are not victims. We're still alive. Be patient. Be a little bit more understanding of what they're feeling, because they're going to go through stages and phases of anger, of sadness, depression. Just be mindful of that, but also as a caregiver, please remember to take care of yourself, because if you don't take care of yourself, you're not going to be able to help that survivor.
1: What message do you give to us, the community, the people that are surrounding the family and the survivor? What do we do? What should we know?
0: Embrace them. Don't look at them funny. Don't look at them like, oh, what happened to that person? They're a monster. They are a human being. This tragic event happened and you can't ignore it. So be open to conversation about that, not just staring at that person. Ask them what happened. Most people will tell you. Others will say, well, I'm not quite ready yet. Just be happy to see that person. You know, give them the grace to heal, but also let them know that you're there for them, whatever it is. It doesn't have to be financial, that you're there to just support and be a cheerleader. Super important that the town and the community rally around them during their recovery.
1: 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I'm Rick Tyler, and this has been Main View, a public service of Blueberry Broadcasting.
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3: Hello, this is Governor Janet Mills, and thank you for listening. You know, last week, just as we were memorializing 92 officers who died in the line of duty in Maine, our state lost two more valued public servants in tragic circumstances. Warden Pilot Joshua Tibbetts and volunteer firefighter Andrew Cross. You know, for Josh Tibbetts, flying was more than a professional career. It was a calling, an activity he cherished. His family said no matter where life took him, into a cockpit or on an outdoor adventure like boating or bird hunting, skiing with his daughters or snowmobiling, taking walks or going for a run, his greatest joy was making memories with the people he loved. He deeply valued human connection, and it showed in his dedication to public service and to community organizations that were close to his heart. Josh was a guardian of our outdoor heritage as a game warden pilot. He was responsible for preserving the woods and waters and wildlife of Maine, as well as search and rescue efforts, protecting people as they explored the wilderness and experienced the wonders of our state. Josh lost his life when his plane crashed in Franklin County on Tuesday, May 12th. Our wardens put their lives on the line every day to protect the public safety. But just knowing the dangers of the job doesn't prepare you for the immeasurable pain of the sudden loss of a friend or colleague on duty. So on behalf of the 1.4 million people of Maine, I have expressed our deepest condolences to Josh Tibbetts' family and friends who are enduring an unimaginable sorrow, as well as to the entire warden service and staff of Inland Fisheries and Wildlife, as we all grieve the loss of their colleague who was laid to rest this past Thursday. Then our grief was deepened by the loss of Andrew Cross, a volunteer firefighter in Morrill, and a hero who died last week responding to the emergency at Robbins Lumber in Searsmont. A small business owner and a machinist at Bath Ironworks who grew up in Morrill in a large and loving family, Andrew Cross was always ready to help other people His family said his smile endeared him to everyone he met, and that his spirit will forever be with them anytime they see a big buck or chase a fast rabbit or hear the soft tread of a bear or sneak up on a gobbling turkey, wet a line with a new lure, or hear the rumble of an old tractor or a dump truck that needs repairs. To Andrew's family, friends, and colleagues, know that we will be by your side through this sudden and devastating loss. You know, when our hearts are broken, we share our strength to keep each other standing, and that's when I'm proudest of Maine people. The volunteer firefighters and ambulance crews and staff at Pembe Hospital, Waldo Hospital, Life Flight, Maine Medical Center all shared that strength when they responded to the Robbins Lumber crisis with such professionalism and with both medical and humanitarian aid, as did the Portland Fire Department, which has been assisting with food and housing and transportation for the families of the injured. I ask Maine people now to share their strength with Andrew Cross's loved ones, as well as with the fire and EMT personnel and the Robbins family and staff who are now receiving care so that they may make a full recovery. We want them back. May we all recognize the risks that law enforcement officers and first responders take when they answer the call, as Josh Tibbetts did and as Andrew Cross bravely did, to protect public safety and to keep this state the best place in the nation to live, work, and raise a family. And so this Memorial Day weekend, as we think about the brave soldiers we've lost in combat, stop also and give a thought to these two remarkable men who gave their lives in the service of our state. This is Governor Janet Mills, and thank you for listening.
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4: Hi, this is Representative Irene Gifford of Lincoln.
5: And I'm Representative Jim Thorne of Carmel with the weekly Republican address. As Memorial Day approaches, communities across Maine and across our nation will gather at cemeteries, monuments, churches, and town squares to honor the men and women of the armed forces who gave the ultimate sacrifice to our country. Memorial Day is not simply the beginning of summer. It is a sacred day of remembrance. It is a day to reflect on the extraordinary sacrifices made by ordinary Americans, sons and daughters, fathers and mothers, neighbors and friends, who place service before self. That spirit of sacrifice lives deeply in Representative Gifford's hometown of Lincoln, Maine, and throughout Maine. Lincoln is forever connected to one of America's greatest examples of courage and selfless service, Congressional Medal of Honor recipient Master Sergeant Gary Gordon. During the Battle of Mogadishu in Somalia in 1993, Gary Gordon and fellow Medal of Honor recipient Sergeant First Class Randy Shugart repeatedly requested permission to be inserted near the crash site of a downed Black Hawk helicopter, knowing there was a growing number of enemy personnel closing in on the area. He and Sergeant Shugart volunteered to enter and overwhelmingly fight to protect Americans who were down on the ground. Both men gave their lives defending others. Their courage and sacrifice later became known to many throughout America as the film Black Hawk Down. In Lincoln, a statue in tribute of Master Sergeant Gordon, a lasting reminder of true heroism. As America celebrates its 250th anniversary, we're reminded that freedoms and all things that we enjoy today were secured by personnel that were here before us in generations past, and generations of Americans today willing to serve on behalf of their country and our nation. People they would never have even met. From the Revolutionary War to today, brave Americans answered the call to serve, often at tremendous personal cost. Many never came home. But Memorial Day also belongs to the families left behind. It belongs to the Gold Star families who carry lost memories, and not just their loved ones, but every day of the year. Families who sacrifice their family members deserve not only our gratitude, but our combined support and respect. Let us teach the next generation that freedom is not guaranteed, that citizenship carries responsibility. To all who have lost loved ones in military service, we remember with you, and we honor them. May God bless the members of the fallen heroes throughout Maine, and may God bless our service members and veterans, and may God continue to bless the United States of America.
4: 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Have a meaningful Memorial Day weekend.
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0: TOS, The Mountain of Pure Rock, a new one from Autumn Kings, Gone, Gone, Gone, and before that, a killer classic from Weezer, Say It Ain't So. We're coming out of another rock slide that was brought to you by Varney Buick GMC on the Hogan Road in Bangor, valuing long drives and great music without interruption. VarneyBPG.com. You're listening to Nikki. How about that rain again this weekend, huh? Yeah, starting to believe that they control the weather. I'm ready for sunny weekends. Don't go anywhere, we'll be right back with Seether on TOS.
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0: TOS, the Mound of Pure Rock, the latest from Ryan Purds called Sour. His new album's going to be coming out August 15th. It's called Can't Cry. He's a new artist from Buffalo, New York. He's 24 years old, and he is really bringing grunge back in the best way possible. Before that, a killer classic from Tool, Prison Sex. Don't go anywhere, because we've got another six in a row, a guaranteed rock slide, and Guns N' Roses are going to kick things off on TOS.
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0: TOS, the mountain of pure rock. We're coming out of another rock slide with Dogstar All In Now. And before that, Creed, Hire, a killer classic. 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

0: The Mountain of Pure Rock, TOS, Corrosion of Conformity with Lose Yourself, and before that, Led Zeppelin, Whole Lot of Love, bringing you killer classics and the best new rock. You're coming down the mountain with Nikki. Thank you so much for tuning in. This week, the Mountain Morning Show has Fairground Cafe gift cards to give away. Fairground Cafe is Dad's go-to for the best breakfast in the Mid-Coast, 23 years running. And to win, all you got to do is survive a round of the wacky, zany, goofy radio type quiz show with Tomo and Mandy right around 9 a.m. So you don't want to miss out on that. Maybe a little Father's Day gift, right? All right, we're going to be back with another rock slide, a guaranteed six in a row. Korn is going to fire things off on TOS.
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0: 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Yowza! 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Want to give a shout out to Dave Navarro today, guitarist of Jane's Addiction. He turns 58. And he's one of the few men that can get away with wearing eyeliner. Goo likes to call it guyliner. Whatever, I'll give him that. I'll steal that from him. Guyliner. Happy birthday, Dave Navarro. On the way, we have Chris Cornell and Return to Dust. 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

0: The Mountain of Pure Rock, TOS, brand spanking new one from Anthrax called It's for the Kids, their first release in a decade. And before that, a killer classic from Red Hot Chili Peppers, Californication. You're listening to Nikki. You know, I want to give you a heads up. We got a lot of crap on Facebook about we never play Anthrax. Okay, well, that's not true. However, if you want to hear Anthrax, you know, you can call in 621-WTOS, that's 621-9867, or you can tap the mic button on the TOS app, the Mountain of Pure Rock app. Tell us who you are, where you're from, and what you want to hear. Nobody's holding you back. We got another six in a row, a guaranteed rock slide. Foo Fighters are going to get things going on TOS.
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You're in the middle of a rock slide with Nine Inch Nails and Boys Noize. Here's 3 Days Grace, I Hate Everything About You on TOS.

0: TOS coming out of a rock slide with a new one from Tim Montana, Break Me Down. And before that, a killer classic from Kid Rock, Ba Wada Ba. Sounds like toddler talk, Ba Wada Ba. Anyway, that rock slide was brought to you by Diversified Inc. 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On the way, we got more killer classics and best new rock. We got a brand spanking new one from Greta Van Fleet called Player Games. Kind of getting mixed reviews on this one. I personally am a huge Greta Van Fleet fan. I've seen them 3 times in concert. I think Josh's voice is absolutely amazing. But some people are saying that this one's a little too screamy. I heard him do it live. The recording seemed screamy. The live didn't feel as screamy. But, you know, maybe if there's a music video for this one, I'll put it on Facebook and then I can hear everybody complain about how they sound like Led Zeppelin and they don't want to admit to it. All right, don't go anywhere. You're listening to Nikki on TOS.
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1: A Dutch couple's marriage has been annulled because the person who officiated their wedding used a ChatGPT-generated speech that did not meet Dutch legal requirements.
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0: Such a beautiful ending to that song. That's the latest from Greta Van Fleet called Play Your Games. I don't care what anyone says, man. I don't care if they sound like Led Zeppelin and they don't want to admit to it. I hope that this is the beginning of another album for them coming out soon. Before that, a killer classic from Days of the New called Touch, Peel, and Stand. You're listening to Nikki. Thank you so much for tuning in. And don't forget to stick around for Paul Wolf at noon. He's going to be doing the TOS Top 10 and again at 6, bringing you this week's biggest rock songs in the state of Maine. We got another rock slide coming up. Godsmack and Rob Zombie are going to kick things off on TOS.
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0: TOS. A new one from Papa Roach called See You in Hell. And before that, a killer classic from Limp Bizkit with Nookie. Thanks so much for hanging out with me today. This is Nikki. I am peacing out, but stick around for Paul Wolf. He's coming in at noon for the TOS Top 10, and he'll do it again at 6. You don't want to miss out on that. We have another rock slide on the way. I'm going to leave you with Deftones on TOS. Have a wonderful rest of your weekend.
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0: 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Social Distortion holds their spot at number 10 again this week with Born to Kill on the TOS Top 10. Paul Wolf here. Thanks for joining me as we count down this week's biggest new rock songs.
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Number 8.

0: 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They're back in the 207. 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
0: 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Evanescence, who will you follow on the TOS Top 10?

0: 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It's the title track to their first album in 30 years, which is out on Friday. Sublime at number 6 with Until the Sun Explodes on the TOS Top 10. 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

0: TOS, the Mountain of Pure Rock. Ice Nine Kills holds their spot at number 4 again this week with Twisting the Knife on the TOS Top 10, part of the Scream 7 soundtrack, which is now streaming on Paramount Plus. Gosh, you want to watch that entire franchise? It could kill an entire weekend. The top 3 on the TOS Top 10 is coming up next on the Mountain of Pure Rock, TOS.
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2: 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A man is accused of removing his colostomy bag and throwing it at staff and police in Maryland. 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

0: TOS, the Mountain of Pure Rock. The top three so far has remained unchanged. Breaking Ben's new one, Something Wicked, at number two on the TOS top 10. 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

0: TOS, the Mountain of Pure Rock. Five Figure Death Punch spends another week at number one with Eye of the Storm on the TOS Top 10. This weekend, Maine Savings Amphitheater in Bangor came roaring to life with the first shows of the season. Next month, Five Finger Death Punch, celebrating 20 years as a band on the road, their 20th anniversary tour, is in Bangor on July 22nd. Paul Wolf here. Thanks for joining me as we counted down this week's biggest rock songs. If you missed any part of the countdown, catch it again at 6 o'clock. And we're back next Sunday at noon with an all-new countdown. It's the TOS Top 10 on the Mountain of Pure Rock. TOS.
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Paul Wolf here this afternoon. Rolling through a rock slide. 3 days grace. Send it Sunday. 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

0: TOS, the Mountain of Pure Rock, Eva Under Fire, and Maria Brink of In This Moment. Two new tunes from In This Moment as of recent. Sample of the ninth album, which is yet to be announced when they're going to drop that. Wrapping up another Rock Slide brought to you by Varney Buick GMC on the Hogan Road in Bangor. 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A couple weeks out from the Pretty Reckless, the Dear God album. One of the tracks coming up. Send It Sunday. TOS.
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How the will I escape?

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They have the record for the longest running number one hit on the TOS Top 10. 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
1: Japan has deployed military troops to the country's mountainous north to help trap bears after an urgent request from local authorities who are struggling with an unprecedented wave of attacks.
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1: 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So Japanese black bears can weigh up to 280 pounds. 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
2: Sure.
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1: Yeah.
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2: 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So, I mean, that could work as well. I mean, it's...
1: I've heard you could lure them in with bowls of porridge.
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0: TOS, the mountain of pure rock, Billy Morrison in Sully of Godsmack. Of course, Godsmack's back in Bangor, kicking off the 4th of July weekend on July 3rd at Main Savings Amphitheater, presented by the mountain of pure rock, TOS. Rock Slide coming down the mountain later that month. The return of Five Finger Death Punch. They're coming up in a Rock Slide that starts next. Send it Sunday.
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Killer classic from Tesla and the best new rock. Their album 8 has been out for over a week. It ripped. Shine Down on TOS. I'm a new

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0: 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They just kicked off a UK tour earlier this week. Most of their headlining dates are across the pond, other than their support dates with Baby Metal. 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
1: Last week, there was some big news in Ireland when a lion was reportedly roaming the county Meath countryside.
2: Oh, my God.
1: A week later, the mystery that had been causing stress for so many was resolved. It turns out that the King of Beasts was really just a Newfoundland dog. Just a big dog that had been privy to a fresh haircut, complete with lion mane and poofed tail end.
2: Okay.
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0: TOS, the Mountain of Pure Rock, from their new album, Hun, which is out in July on the 24th, The Who. It's their first new album in 5 years. Sanctuary is out now from Evanescence. They kick off a rock slide next. 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
1: TOS, the mountain of pure rock, killer classic from the Floyd. 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Send It Sunday with Deftones.

0: TOS, the Mountain of Pure Rock, Tim Montana recruiting some serious star power for his next album, which is out on July 31st. Slash, Billy Gibbons, Jerry Cantrell. 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

0: 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When the Mountain Morning Show ends, there's still a long way to go before the workday is done. 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

0: 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We're counting down this week's biggest rock songs on the radio. 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

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Number 10.

0: TOS, the Mountain of Pure Rock. Social Distortion holds their spot at number 10 again this week with Born to Kill on the TOS Top 10. Paul Wolf here. Thanks for joining me as we count down this week's biggest new rock songs.
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We're climbing higher on Maine's mountain of pure rock with this week's biggest new songs. 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Number 8.

0: TOS, The Mountain of Pure Rock, Dayseeker at number 8 this week with Crawl Back in My Coffin on the TOS Top 10. They're back in the 207. 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
0: 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Evanescence, who will you follow on the TOS Top 10?

0: 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It's the title track to their first album in 30 years, which is out on Friday. 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

0: 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Ice Nine Kills holds their spot at number 4 again this week with Twisting the Knife on the TOS Top 10, part of the Scream 7 soundtrack, which is now streaming on Paramount Plus. Gosh, you want to watch that entire franchise? It could kill an entire weekend. The top 3 on the TOS Top 10 is coming up next on the Mountain of Pure Rock, TOS.
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3: 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Number 3.

0: 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The top three so far has remained unchanged. Breaking Ben's new one, Something Wicked, at number two on the TOS top 10. 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
0: 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Welcome back to the TOS Top 10 as we count down this week's biggest rock songs. And here we are at the summit of our countdown, the number one song in all the land.
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0: TOS, the Mountain of Pure Rock, Five Finger Death Punch spends another week at number one with Eye of the Storm on the TOS Top 10. This weekend, Maine Savings Amphitheater in Bangor came roaring to life with the first shows of the season. Next month, Five Finger Death Punch, celebrating 20 years as a band on the road, their 20th anniversary tour, is in Bangor on July 22nd. Paul Wolf here. Thanks for joining me as we counted down this week's biggest rock songs. We're back next Sunday at noon with an all-new countdown. It's the TOS Top 10 on the Mountain of Pure Rock, TOS.
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2: Russia's first humanoid robot fell during its presentation in Moscow. The robot called Aldol was being shown off as able to move around and move objects and interact with people. 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